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3: Clear skies overnight with a low of 74. Southerly winds 8 to 15 miles an hour. Thursday, 95. Thursday night, 73. Mainly sunny skies. Friday, with a high of 95. 94, Saturday. Taking a look at the extended forecast, 92, Sunday, 90, Monday, and 90 on Tuesday. To recap, lows level off around 74 tonight. High of 95 tomorrow. We should dip to 73 tomorrow night. Currently, it's 91 degrees.

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2: Clear skies overnight with a low 74. Southerly winds 8 to 15 miles an hour. Thursday, 95. Thursday night, 73. Mainly sunny skies. Friday with a high of 95. 94 Saturday. Taking a look at the extended forecast, 92 Sunday, 90 Monday, and 90 on Tuesday. To recap, lows level off around 74 tonight. High of 95 tomorrow. We should dip to 73 tomorrow night. Currently, it's 91 degrees.
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4: 74 overnight under mainly clear skies. South winds 8 to 15 miles an hour. High of 95 Thursday. Thursday night, 73. High of 95 Friday under sunny skies. 94 Saturday. A peek at the extended shows. 92 Sunday, 90 Monday, and 90 on Tuesday. To recap, lows level off around 74 tonight. High has reached 95 tomorrow. We should dip down to around 73 tomorrow night. Right now, it's 84 degrees.

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3: 74 overnight under mainly clear skies. South winds, 8 to 15 miles an hour. High of 95 Thursday. Thursday night, 73. High of 95 Friday under sunny skies. 94 Saturday. A peak at the extended shows, 92 Sunday, 90 Monday, and 90 on Tuesday. To recap, lows level off around 74 tonight. High has reached 95 tomorrow. We should dip down to around 73 tomorrow night. Currently, 86.
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2: Mainly clear skies overnight with a low of 74. Southerly winds 8 to 15 miles per hour. High temperatures reach up to 95. Thursday, lots of sunshine. Clear skies Thursday night, lows level off around 73. Sunshine expected.
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2: Mainly clear overnight with a slight chance for storms. Lows around 74, south winds 8 to 15 miles per hour. Thursday, highs around 95. Lows around 73, Thursday night, clear skies. Sunshine expected Friday with daytime highs approaching 95. 94 Saturday. Taking a look at the extended forecast, 92 Sunday, 90 Monday, and 90 on Tuesday. Right now, 84.
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7: I want you to want

0: you know, I don't know the age in Florida on that, but I do know they said in Florida he could not. Now, if he was to go to California and, let's say, play Torrey Pines, because if the golf cart's under a certain power, like, I guess it's just, you know, there's no gas, it's just battery-powered, he can drive it there.
1: Battery, but, yes, gas, no.
0: Yeah, or basically, yeah, it's based on the horsepower, I believe, of the golf cart.
1: Let's see what Lanier says about this. In
0: Florida, they said no.
1: They would not let him.
0: Not even on the golf, because the whole thing was he's going to be walking the courses in Florida.
2: Or somebody else could drive him, right?
1: Well, he could sit in the golf cart. I mean, I'm sure he won't have that big of an issue with it. But it is interesting, like, do you have to have a license to drive a golf cart? Because I know I was driving a golf cart when I was 15, you know. You don't have to have a license to drive a golf cart on the course.
2: No.
1: Because teenagers and 12-year-olds do it all the time, I think. Coming up here on the Two Guys and Chris Show, the brick-and-mortar store Left 4 Dead making a comeback. Nostalgia is one of the reasons why. That's next. Two Guys and Chris Show. Serve Nebraska invites you.
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10: Indeed presents. 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And now, you can go beyond imaging with 80 plus blood biomarkers that help complete the picture. This label

0: parks, out to dinner, lunches, after school, all of these things. I now would like a night a week with my girlfriend without the child. I finally said, hey, can we just have one adult night a week where it's just you and me? And the mom said, absolutely not. And she got offended. She's like, you knew this was part of the package. No, my daughter's with me. I kept her away from me for a year. And she's upset about it now, basically. Mm. But he says, I would still like to go out and do something, but can't we get a babysitter? And she says, for the time being, no, she's not doing that. Eric writes back, I don't know what to tell you, man. You're in trouble.
1: It's a tough scenario.
0: You're in trouble. That's a tough one there. I don't know. He says, I want to date my girlfriend. Am I being unreasonable? I want her to myself once in a while. I don't think that's unreasonable.
2: I don't think that's unreasonable at all.
0: Get a babysitter. Well, seems like she'd want it, you know?
3: But the thing is like, are they planning on getting married?
0: I bet they will. Well, not yet.
3: Because if they're going to get married, the kid's there all the time.
0: Well, definitely.
3: I understand that, you know, a lot of parents will get a babysitter, but, I mean, with my parents, I don't know how they ever had any time alone. We were just always there. That's the problem with kids.
0: Yes. You're so right about that.
3: If you're going to date somebody with kids, they're going to be there.
0: I cannot tell you how many times I've tried to be intimate with my wife, and you hear the clomp, clomp of somebody coming down the stairs. She's like, all right, forget it. Button back up.
1: Yeah.
0: You know, well, enough already.
1: And I can speak to this as somebody who's dated some single moms.
0: Mm-hmm.
1: You know, not the father's not always around.
0: Right.
1: And the families aren't always around. So it does become kind of a tough scenario sometimes. Mm-hmm. And you know, kind of do want to say, and I have offered, like, hey, I'll help pay for the babysitter.
0: There you go. I mean, I think this guy would probably do that. Yeah, I'll pay.
1: Yeah, but I do understand because I dated two women who had kids that the fathers weren't around. That was a kind of an issue.
0: Mm-hmm.
1: And it was like, you know, because I didn't think I should meet the children so soon. But at the same time, it was like, look, the children are always going to be around.
0: Right. I'm surprised she was able to keep the daughter away from the guy for almost a year.
3: That's the only thing that tipped me a little bit in his favor is clearly she was able to get child care at some point.
0: Yeah.
3: So it's not necessarily that she can't.
0: How about
1: that's true.
0: But her thought on it is, hey, now we can have the child here, so we're going to. And his is, well, how about at least just once in a while? Which every couple wants that.
3: Yeah.
0: I mean, you want a little adult time
3: but
0: out.
3: Also,
0: you know?
3: This is coming from, again, every story has a perspective. This is his perspective. How was he aggressive about it?
0: Mm-hmm.
3: We don't know.
0: Ask Eric, I guess you better break up. There's nothing else I can say. I have nothing to add to that. There's a comedian, Bibi Shayna, Donald Glover, had a comparison between having kids and what it's like, what kids do to you and for you once you have them.
4: Sorry, I'd much rather have AIDS than a baby. Sorry, AIDS beat baby by this much. Seriously, people get all upset when they hear this. Think about it. They're not that different, you guys. They're not that different at all. They're both expensive. You have them for the rest of your life. They're constant reminders of the mistakes you made. And once you have them, you pretty much can only date other people who have them. What's the difference? What's the difference? The only difference is you can't go to jail by accidentally dropping AIDS. AIDS wins by Christmas.
0: My God, he's right. Once you have kids or AIDS, you can only date a person with kids or AIDS. That's all there is to it. Coming up here on the Two Guys Named Chris Show, more a follow-up on the completely naked DoorDash delivery. Next, Two Guys Named Chris Show.
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12: Here's a check of your latest local and state news. I'm Ryan Kump. On July 15th, a driver was pulled over for speeding, traveling at 60 miles per hour in a 35 mile per hour zone. During the traffic stop, the driver possessed only an Israeli international driver's license. Since he did not have a valid operator's license, he was cited for speeding and for not having a license, and his vehicle was towed. During a search of the vehicle, David City police officers discovered several suspicious items, including a machine for making vehicle keys, programming equipment to reprogram vehicle keys, a box of unprogrammed automobile keys, lockpick sets, and other key-making tools. Because the driver was from Israel, agents from Homeland Security visited the David City Police Department to speak with the driver, who was ultimately released by them. It was revealed that this case might be part of a nationwide investigation into vehicle thefts involving similar equipment used to steal vehicles without a key. David City Police effectively identified inconsistencies in the driver's statements and recognized that the equipment found in the vehicle was not typical for most individuals to possess.

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0: Yahoo stuff.
1: Wow. Yeah.
0: So you should have some kind of line like that for yourself.
1: Yeah.
0: Okay. He eats cheesecake and he knows stuff. That's BB Shack. Rachel, what are you thinking today? Well, how many is he going to get in here? Hard for you to say, I'm sure.
2: What is that supposed to mean?
0: Well, you're a girl. What is that? Difficult. You don't know these things.
3: I mean, just make a guess.
2: I can guess a number between 1 and 10.
0: Can you? Let's see.
2: I'm going to go with a 7.
0: 7. What are you thinking, Biggie?
3: I'm not that comfortable. I'm going to say 6.
0: All right. 4 is the number to beat. 2 minutes on the clock. You ready, BB Shane?
1: Let's do it.
0: Start the clock after the first question. Here we go. The 2026 NFL football season has a week one game in Australia. In fact, a week from tonight. What foreign country hosted a week one game last season between the Chiefs and Chargers?
1: Brazil?
0: Yes. One of the most iconic baseball calls of all time occurred on October 3rd, 1951, when radio play-by-play man Russ Hodges repeated these 5 words over and over again. What 5 words?
1: What was the year?
0: 1951.
4: The Giants won the pennant?
0: Yes. Who were the Los Angeles Lakers playing on January 22nd, 2006, when Kobe Bryant scored 81 points?
1: The Raptors.
0: Yes. True or false, these are the first 5 winners of Super Bowls. Packers, Jets, Chiefs, Colts.
1: False.
0: No, it's true. What golfing great is this speaking?
5: You know, there's certain holes where just guys are making a ton of pars, like the 9th hole. 87 players going through, so you've got 79 pars. 79 pars at 87 players. So it's almost like, I mean, let's just skip it at this point. You know, if we're going to make par, what's the point in playing the hole?
0: Who's that golfer?
1: Justin Thomas?
0: No. What team that has subsequently moved and changed its name had the best record in baseball when Major League Baseball shut down the season in 1994, canceling the remainder of the games, including the playoffs?
1: The Montreal Expos?
0: Yes. What NBA player has won the season-long MVP award the most times? 6.
1: Kareem Abdul-Jabbar.
0: Yes. The Indiana Hoosiers won the NCAA football championship earlier this year. Who did they beat in the semifinals to make the championship game?
1: Oregon.
0: Yes. Throughout the entire history of Major League Baseball, what inning has produced the most runs on average?
1: What kind of question is that? 9th?
0: No. What NFL team lost the Music City Miracle game to the Tennessee Titans in January of 2000?
1: Oh, man. I have no clue.
0: Yeah,
1: Cowboys?
0: No, you don't know the Music City Miracle.
1: I know it, but I don't know who they were playing.
0: Well, first of all, it's a playoff game.
1: Okay,
0: so it can't be the Cowboys.
1: Can't be the Cowboys.
0: Can't be the Cowboys. Wow, 6-4. That's exactly what Biggie predicted. That's another win. That's 15 wins, no losses, 3 ties. I must say, Jimmy got that one right. I was a little surprised.
1: Okay.
0: Yeah, but it is a very famous game.
1: I know it. I know it was McNair. I just don't know who they were playing.
0: Yeah, but you know the miracle wasn't.
1: Of course.
0: You know, the kickoff. And it was McNair. They went to the Super Bowl, lost to the Rams eventually. Jimmy, good try. 6-4. Good try.
6: Thank you. You know, I used to beat you in the music trivia, Kelly, even though I didn't win.
0: Well said. Well said. Thank you, Jimmy.
3: Hey, I couldn't have said it better.
0: He's right.
1: I mean,
0: he's right. Everything the man said is right. Can you believe that guy got 4?
1: No. I can't either.
3: He sounds like me trying to tell Kelly I'm not going to be there.
0: Good get here, BB Shay. I don't think I would remember this game was in Brazil.
7: And it's Herbert to his right with a wide open lane, and he picks it up and slides down in bounds. What a night for Justin Herbert.
0: Chargers beat the Chiefs in week one in Sao Paulo. Mm-hmm. Nice get. I would not have remembered that.
1: I remember them hyping this thing up. First game, you know.
0: They did. It was the first game of the season.
1: Herbert, Mahomes. Yeah.
0: That's the one. Biggie, you and I watched a game. I don't think it was this game. It was like 2 years ago, and the audio was bad. It's like remember that? The PA announcer was bleeding through so much.
3: It was horrible.
0: It was. But I don't think it was that game. I think it was the Eagles and the Packers. It was.
3: I believe it was because it was an NBC broadcast.
0: That's right. This one was, I guess it was on some streamer or NFL Network because that was Rich Eisen on the call. Great get here. I didn't think you'd get this one. Very nice. One of the most iconic baseball calls of time. It's Russ Hodges, October 3rd, 1951. The Giants and Dodgers had tied for the National League pennant, and they played, and a home run was hit to win the game and the pennant for the Giants. That's Bobby Thompson's home run. They call it the shot heard round the world. And some say that's the best sports call of all time.
8: My first thought was, I cannot believe what I just saw, but too many words.
0: And also way too, that was.
8: Yeah, that was later. And you said 55, so I was like, it's got to be old.
0: Yeah, 51. Mm-hmm. And that some people say that's the greatest sports call of all time, the Giants win the pennant. Very famous for a long time. Who were the Lakers playing January 22nd, 2006, when Kobe scored 81?
9: This would be 18 for 20 from the line and an 81-point game. Ladies and gentlemen, you have witnessed the second greatest scoring performance in NBA history.
0: That's been passed. Was it Bam Adebayo who passed him last year? But that was 81 points. They were playing the Raptors. Another great get. I wouldn't have gotten that one.
8: Yeah, I think he was giving Jalen Rose the business that day. I think he was playing for the Raptors.
0: There you got it. Missed this one. True or false, these are the first five winners of the Super Bowls. Packers, Jets, Chiefs, Colts. That's correct. Packers won 1-2, Jets won 3, Chiefs won 4, and the Colts won Super Bowl 5. So you missed that, saying false. What golfer is this?
5: You know, there's certain holes where just guys are making a ton of pars, like the ninth hole. 87 players going through, so you've got 79 pars. 79 pars at 87 players. So it's almost like, I mean, let's just skip it at this point. You know, if we're going to make par, what's the point in playing the hole?
0: That's your boy, Scotty Scheffler.
8: Choked on that.
0: Now, that I was surprised
8: choked
0: you missed.
8: Choked on that, yeah.
0: Some of you got, I would have never gotten, and you did not get that one. What team that subsequently moved and changed its name had the best record in baseball when Major League Baseball shut down in 1994? That's the Expos.
10: First,

0: the game-winning home run for Larry Walker of the Expos at that time, called In French by the Canadian broadcasting team. They were 74-40 when the season shut down. Most people thought they would win the World Series, and then they had to move.
1: Yeah.
0: The strike that year affected the Expos more than any other team. Shut them down.
1: Definitely.
0: Unfortunately, really, because I thought that was cool that they had a team in Montreal. What NBA player has won the season-long MVP award the most times? 6. Here's another one that you got, Kareem.
2: 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Lakers win. Score it. Kareem Abdul-Jabbar has given the Los Angeles Lakers a victory. And Magic Johnson is out there celebrating. We've got Magic Man and Kareem Abdul-Jabbar. Abdul-Jabbar just threw a tremendous hook shot.
0: There's a group with 5. I think LeBron and Jordan both have 5.
3: LeBron's got 4.
0: Oh, yeah,
3: Jordan's
0: 4.
3: Got 5. Kareem has 6.
0: Kareem has 6. That's right. The Indiana Hoosiers won the NCAA football championship over Miami in the championship game. In the semis, they beat Oregon.
4: Pierre Hill Jr. is the running back. The quick pass is intercepted. It's going to be run in for an Indiana touchdown. D'Angelo Collins on his first play of the game.
0: Throughout the entire history of Major League Baseball, what inning has produced the most runs? Why did you say 9th?
3: I don't know. Just comeback games? I don't know.
0: I would think that'd be the least because you got your specialist in.
3: Maybe. I don't know. I don't know.
0: First? First inning. By far. By far.
3: Okay.
1: Wow.
0: You know what they said? You know why? I read why, and I wasn't sure. The best hitters are 1, 2, 3, 4, you know. The pitchers are just getting into the game. They're not, like, all warmed up yet. Then the second, third, and fourth innings, because you get the second and third innings, you're getting to the lower part of the lineup, don't score as much. And then they start bringing in relievers now at this point, you know, and you get fresh arms in there. So 1.1 runs on average are scored in the first inning of a game, which the next closest is like 0.4. You know, it's not as high, not even close.
5: Well, during the World Series last year, my family and I drew innings, and you didn't want the 9th because they wouldn't play sometimes the bottom.
0: The bottom,
5: so
0: that's true.
5: Yeah.
0: Well, that's another one, the
3: good
0: bottom
3: point,
0: of the 9th.
3: Point,
0: yeah. So your guess could not have been worse.
5: Sorry, I don't want to rub it in.
0: Yeah, I hate to say it. I mean, you won the game. You won the game. The NFL team that lost the Music City Miracle game to the Tennessee Titans, Rachel's Buffalo Bills in 2000. Yeah,
1: okay.
0: Flutie was the quarterback.
1: Mm.
0: 14 seconds to go. Bills have the lead. Titans announcers say, we need a miracle. They kick off. The Titans player receives the kickoff and then throws a lateral, which I'm still thinking is a forward pass. I really do. I do. I was cheering for the Bills, and I thought that pass. I thought that was a forward pass. You weren't even born.
5: Nope.
0: You were born like, what, a month later. And this happened. And here's the radio call from Tennessee.
6: Christie kicks it high and short. Going to be fielded by Lorenzo Neal at the 25. Pitches it back to Wycheck. He throws it across the field to Dyson.
7: He's got something. 30, he's 40, got something.
6: 50,
7: he's got it. 40,
6: he's got it.
7: 20, 10,
6: he's got it.
7: End zone. Touchdown, Titans. There are no flags on the field. It's a miracle. Tennessee has pulled a miracle.
0: Biggie, what do you think I think about that radio call?
1: Oh, well, I think you dislike it.
0: Of course I dislike it. And why?
1: Because he stepped on all over.
0: All the way down the field. All the way down the field. That play-by-play man should have had that. What's the other goofball do?
8: He got it. He got it.
0: Shut up. Shut up. When the play-by-play man is speaking, the color commentator has to shut up.
8: He got it. He got it.
0: Going to smack him. You just ruined that. You just ruined that call. Miracle, my ass. And it was a forward pass.
5: Yeah, it was cheating.
0: Sorry, cheating. The forward pass.
1: Hold him back. Hold him back.
0: I did not like that one bit. Good game, BB Show. Yeah, nice win. Next week, we're doing all NFL at the suggestion of a P1 listener. It's the opening night of NFL season.
1: Coming up, man goes to dentist, gets major surprise from the heavens. That's next. Two guys and Chris Young.
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15: Out here in the heartland, the weather can change in a heartbeat. When storms roll in, the heat settles heavy, or the cold.

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4: Game. We can confirm after hearing Jimmy go through the entire game, he does drink and he does know stuff. He drinks a lot of beer and he does know certain things. Yes, played pretty well. 6-4 was the final. I wasn't sure exactly how that would go. Another thing you missed there, BB Shea, was while you were out of the room, I said to Jimmy, "Hey, you big sports fan?" "No." Yeah. Oh, all right. I got to stop asking that question. Stupid question.
5: Yeah, no, like it's a fair question.
4: Are you a big sports fan? You played sports trivia? No. Why would you think? Why would you think I'm a big sports fan?
6: You should ask, are you a beer fan?
4: Yeah, really. If that's the truth.
7: You know, we replay this show in some areas at night, and I think if Jimmy listens back tonight, he'll be surprised to hear himself play.
4: I agree. He'll probably say, "Man, I wonder how I did. Wonder how I'll do here."
6: Who's this guy playing? He is awesome.
4: All right, Jimmy. Nice job. 6-4 was the final. You'll have a chance again next week to beat BB Shea. And it's all football next week because the NFL, the season starts on Wednesday, and then there's another game Thursday night. What's the Wednesday game? A rematch of the Super Bowl.
5: Yes.
4: That's Super Bowl to me. I never think about that game.
5: No.
4: It's like that game was not, it just was not that. It didn't raise the meter, something about it. It didn't raise the level of discourse, something. We didn't talk that much about it at that game. I don't know why.
7: You know, I'll tell you why. Seattle, part of it.
4: Dud game, too. They dominated that game.
7: You know, I know everyone in Seattle loves the Seahawks. Mm. But really, I think if the rest of the NFL, they don't move the needle at all.
4: Yeah.
7: And maybe it's because we're on the East Coast and they're a West Coast thing. But I just don't think that's a team that you think of. I don't think they draw in eyes.
4: Expensive, though. Didn't they sell for, like, billions and billions? I mean, it was a big selling team.
7: Oh, yeah, of course.
4: Yeah.
5: There's nobody to hate.
4: No. You like Darnold.
5: Everybody on the team. Like, they're great guys. Like, there's no Brady. There's no Belichick. There's no rivalry. There's no Chiefs. There's no 49ers. Yeah. No Eagles.
4: They're not a dynasty.
5: No.
4: At least not yet.
6: I also think that a lot of people figured the Seahawks would win. I mean, everybody argued last season that the Patriots had an easy schedule. And that they just couldn't do it.
4: Heard that all year.
6: Yeah.
4: And then everybody they played in the playoffs was hurt. I mean, the Broncos quarterback got hurt right before the game, you know, or in the end of the previous week's game, so he couldn't play. And you're right, they just kind of fell into the
6: Super Bowl. Everybody knew the outcome before we watched it.
4: I don't think anybody thinks the Patriots are going back to the Super Bowl this year.
7: Well, I spoke about it earlier. Their quarterback's on the do not draft in your fantasy league list.
4: Drake May.
7: They're saying do not draft him.
4: Really?
7: Yeah.
4: Why?
7: I guess they expect a backwards year.
4: A step back. Yeah, maybe. But, you know, I do hear some people, like sports analysts, saying, well, now he's got a better receiver and another year in the system and all that kind of stuff.
7: Well, his receiver was on the don't draft list.
4: What?
6: ESPN just has to get clicks, okay?
5: Yeah.
4: A.J. Brown was on the don't draft list?
7: Yeah, they're saying the quarterback won't get him.

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0: up because we were all just streaming out, as you can imagine. The other country music story, you know, Biggie brought us this. You remember when Biggie brought us the song Fish Hunt Golf Drink by Luke Bryan? And he reported first that people were saying, this is just AI. This is so basic and so bad. It's AI. Well, Luke Bryan heard that criticism. And now he's asked about it from time to time. You know, is this AI? And he said, you know, when this got started, I got really angry.
1: But right when it came out, you know, you get one or two kids with a bunch of followers that say we AI'd it, and then the whole world, like, goes on their narrative. Like, they're looking in the camera,
2: I think it's just,
1: and they're like, I hate you. I'm watching it, and I'm like, I can see your face. Like, if I see you one day, I'm going to knock the out of you.
0: Man, he's mad at these online criticisms that this song is AI. And he's like, you AI'd it.
3: Yeah, I like how you made that into a verb. Yeah.
0: They think I AI'd it, that I can see you.
2: I want to let you know I'm so stupid I wrote this myself.
3: That's what I'm saying. Just take the open door. Even if you did write it, just say that you used AI or say that you AI'd it.
0: Here's why it's so bad. I did AI it. I AI'd this thing. No, and he's saying the people online that started that, I can see you, and if I ever run into you on the street, I'm going to knock the crap out of you.
3: And if you can't take criticism, I'm sorry, but you can't be a professional singer because you're going to be criticized.
0: Tell me about it. I can't take criticism, and I cry every night.
3: But what if you just, like, what if you found somebody online that said something mean about you?
0: Oh, no problem. No problem.
3: And then you just went and punched them in the face.
0: I'd be in a lot of trouble.
3: Exactly.
0: There's a lot of people that say a lot of bad crap
3: about
0: me.
3: But instead, you say things like, oh, I love those shoes, you know.
0: Yes, I do. You're taking a page out of my book.
4: Yeah. That's just what at this point, I just have to take online bullying because I can't punch anyone.
0: Of course, there's no. You're not going to lift your arms to punch anyone.
4: I can't.
0: No. Of course you can. In your condition, they're going to have to come to your house and punch themselves. There's just no.
4: They come right up to me now and say terrible things. I'm going to be like, yeah, all right.
0: I wonder that about Luke Bryan. I mean, he's getting up there in years, too. It's like, can he really punch out this 25-year-old that said something bad about him?
4: And I don't think he can.
3: And he has a lot of people to punch because they are all trashing him.
0: Oh,
3: everybody
0: God.
3: Is.
0: Oh, they crush him. They are absolutely crushing him. Go ahead, B.
4: I love that man, but that is a terrible song.
0: Well, I don't know. I don't find it that different. Remember, it was his birthday a couple of weeks ago. We played the birthday game with him.
2: It's not
0: that out of line with some of his other songs.
3: Yeah. He's kind of been growing on me.
0: Yeah.
3: I'm not saying it's a good song, but it's catchy.
0: Do you think the fact that people said, oh, this must be AI, has actually helped the word get out and people do want to hear it and it's become a bigger hit than others?
3: Yeah.
0: Maybe.
3: I would have never heard this song otherwise.
0: I don't think I would have either. And, you know, I'm so gullible. I would have never said, oh, that's AI.
2: He AI'd it!
0: I don't know. I think you're right. He should take the out and say yes.
3: They're opening the door wide open to say, is it AI?
0: Is that schlock really you? No, it's AI.
3: I got myself.
0: He will not give in on that narrative. Okay, let's play the Big Money Celebrity Match Game here. We have a chance for you to be a winner right now at 866-470-2GNC. How does the game work? Well, Red Rachel's standing by. So is Biggie from home. So is BB Shang. I'll give you a match game puzzle. It's a sentence. Only one word out of it. Leave it blank. You fill in the blank. If you match what they say, you're a winner if you do it better than anybody else. We'll play next. You guys in Chris Show.
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11: I'm trying to match you, so we'll BB Shea and Red Rachel. One member of this program is actually in one of these match game puzzles today. I'll read you the statement. You try and match all three people, leaving one word out of it, leaving it blank. You fill in the blank. Andy's going to play first. Hello, Andy. How you doing?
12: Morning, guys. Big fan.
11: Thank you very much. Really appreciate it. Would you like A, B, C, or D?
12: Let's go D for dog.
11: D for dog. We appreciate you listening and playing here today. All right, we're going to give you a match game puzzle. And again, you try to match what everybody else says here. As Biggie plays along from home, here we go. A limerick. This one I'm going to have to repeat a couple of times, I think. All right, listen closely, Biggie. A limerick. A newlywed lady named Glunk said marriage is really some bunk. The wedding was splendid, but the honeymoon ended when I found I had married a blank. Think about that, and everybody write down your answer. A limerick. A newlywed lady named Glunk said marriage is really some bunk. The wedding was splendid, but the honeymoon ended when I found I had married a blank. Biggie, you got that?
13: Yep.
11: All right. BB Shea's writing. Oh, also, Biggie, for you. Earlier, we were talking about that guy in Staten Island who got struck by lightning. He went to the hospital but wanted to go on to the dentist. And I got a P1 listener who says, I got struck by lightning and still went into work. Share that with Biggie.
14: Help.
11: I'm sorry, I just read that. I didn't mean for that to hurt your feelings.
15: No. Anyway. I'm sure you wrote him back and were like, yeah, that's right.
14: Good point.
15: Yeah.
11: Yeah, that's right. And what was it, the guy delivering pizza who walked by a bear. Yeah, at least he made it. He made it to work, too.
15: Yeah.
11: He had another delivery to get,
15: too. He could have been eaten by a bear.
14: It was just a black bear. Come on.
11: Yeah, no big deal. I wonder, if there was a black bear in somebody's front yard, and I had to walk sort of close to it with a pizza in my hand, I don't know that I would do that.
16: What if there was one in the parking lot?
11: Right now?
16: Fenced-in parking lot, yep. And you pulled in for work in the morning, mm-hmm. And it was in between you and the door. What would you do?
11: I think I would try to distract it. I always have peanut butter in the car. You know that.
16: Okay.
11: So I would take it like some peanut butter and put it somewhere else, and when it goes to the food, I would then try, or whatever I try to distract it with, then I would go, or... Well, you know what I would do. I'd come out here and go in the front door, you know.
16: I thought you were going to say throw me in front of it, but that's fine.
11: Okay, yeah, that too. If you were here, I would throw you in front of it, certainly. Biggie, what would you do? Well, you wouldn't be here.
13: No worries. Who do you think sent the bear?
11: Unless a bear is in your kitchen, you're not going to have to worry about it.
13: No.
11: Why is there a bear in my... Although that happens, too. There is occasionally, usually a bear... I mean, women and guys are like, oh, I left the door unlocked and the bear came in. Remember last week, somebody left the door of their back porch unlocked and the bear came in. Okay, sorry, we digress, Andy. A limerick. A newlywed lady named Glunk said marriage is really some bunk. The wedding was splendid, but the honeymoon ended when I found out I married a blank. What do you say, Andy?
12: Let's go with skunk.
11: Skunk. All right, it's a good answer. Let's see if BB Shea matched you.
16: Drunk.
11: Drunk. The other one that's possible. Red Rachel.
14: Skunk.
11: Skunk. We have a match. Biggie.
13: I said drunk.
11: Drunk. Drunk would have gotten you two, but you still have one, Andy, so you lead the game. Now that means Jeff, Josh, and Hoyt will try to come back and defeat you by getting more than one. And Jeff will go next. Jeff, you can have A, B, or C. Which would you like?
12: Let's take A today.
11: All right. A it is. Listen closely. Everybody write down your answer to this. Oh, this is the one that has a member of this program in it. Red Rachel sneezed so hard, her blank turned inside out. My God.
13: Wow.
11: This is disgusting. Get your mind out of the gutter. This is disgusting, you BB Shea. It's disgusting. I know what you're thinking. Red Rachel sneezed so hard, her blank turned inside out. I also got an email saying I had the homemade oil with the witch hazel to put on my bum for painful rectal itch. But the emailer says, don't use any of that oil, so like coconut oil and the lavender, mess up your, with your well, it'll mess up your pipes. Just put witch hazel on it. Witch hazel is what they use in like Preparation H. But you know, in all the many salves that I've smeared on there, witch hazel was one of them. It burned. It really burned. Well, witch hazel they use like barbers have that sometimes, that smell of witch hazel.
13: Yes.
11: You know? I like the smell.
13: It smells great.
11: It does. Imagine that. Oh, I'll smell great if I start using it.

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4: Daytime highs approaching 95. Today, under clear skies, south winds 8 to 15 miles per hour. Tonight, 73. Mainly clear. Tomorrow, highs around 94. Partly cloudy skies and dry Saturday and Sunday, with highs in the low 90s. Looking at the long range, 91 Monday, 91 Tuesday, and 86 on Wednesday. To recap, high of 95 today, low of 73 tonight, high of 94 tomorrow. Right now, it's 76 degrees.

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0: Number one, Nebraska volleyball recorded a sweep at South Dakota State Wednesday night. The Huskers won 25-18, 25-20, 25-15. South Dakota native Bergen Riley had 32 assists, moving into fifth place in program history with 3,817 career assists. Terea T. Sigler led NU with 10 kills while adding 4 digs and 3 blocks. Nebraska's now 3-0. The Huskers next play 2 matches in Chicago, tomorrow against DePaul and Sunday night against Missouri at Wrigley Field. Millard South receiver Tay Ellis has decommitted from Nebraska. He made the announcement Wednesday on social media. Ellis had transferred to Millard South this year from his home in Fort Worth, Texas. The speedy three-star prospect announced that move a day after Chicago area quarterback Trey Taylor said he was joining the Patriots. Ellis had 3 catches for 97 yards, including a 67-yard touchdown reception last Friday in Millard South's 35-34 win over Millard North. In high school volleyball tonight, High Plains Community visits East Butler on 93.5 The Hawk. First serve is set for 7 p.m. The Storm is 0-3, while the Tigers are 1-1 in the young season. Also tonight, Columbus visits Lincoln Northeast, and Lakeview hosts Seward. The CCC volleyball team ran its season-opening winning streak to 6 matches with a 3-1 home victory over Hawkeye CC last night. The Raiders won 25-20, 20-25, 25-15, 25-14. Mallory Dreesen had 10 kills, 12 digs, and 1 service ace for Central. CCC travels to Fort Dodge, Iowa to play 4 matches tomorrow and Saturday. Central announced Wednesday that 2 of its players won weekly conference honors. Kerry Ryan was named the ICC AC Offensive Player, and Addison Slama earned Defensive Player of the Week accolades. The CCC Women's Soccer Club posted a 5-1 win at Highland CC in Kansas yesterday. 5 different Raiders scored goals, and 3 had assists in the victory, which moved Central to 3-1. CCC will play 2 matches in the St. Louis area this Saturday and Sunday. And the Nebraska men's and women's basketball teams will host their annual opening night event on Friday, October 2nd in the Rail Yard. This year's event will take place at the intersection of R Street and Canopy Street, directly in front of Pinnacle Bank Arena. The free event will feature For introductions of both teams' players, remarks from head coaches Fred Hoiberg and Amy Williams, and contests for players and fans. There will also be an autograph session from 7 to 8:30 p.m. That's sports. I'm Kevin McNabb.
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2: Daytime highs approaching 95 today, under clear skies, south winds 8 to 15 miles per hour. Tonight, 73. Mainly clear. Tomorrow, highs around 94. Partly cloudy skies and dry Saturday and Sunday, with highs in the low 90s. Looking at the long range, 91 Monday, 91 Tuesday, and 86 on Wednesday. To recap, high of 95 today, low of 73 tonight, high of 94 tomorrow. Right now, it's 81 degrees.

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2: Daytime highs approaching 95 today under clear skies. South winds 8 to 15 miles per hour. Tonight, 73. Mainly clear. Tomorrow, highs around 94. Partly cloudy skies and dry Saturday and Sunday with highs in the low 90s. Looking at the long range, 91 Monday, 91 Tuesday, and 86 on Wednesday. To recap, high of 95 today, low of 73 tonight, high of 94 tomorrow. Currently, 82.
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2: Daytime highs approaching 95. This afternoon, under clear skies, south winds 8 to 15 miles per hour. Tonight, 73. Daytime highs approaching 94. Tomorrow, lots of sunshine. Partly cloudy and dry, Saturday and Sunday, with highs in the low 90s. A peek at the extended shows, 91 Monday, 91 Tuesday, and 86 on Wednesday. Once again, we should top out around 95 today, low of 73 tonight, a high of 94 tomorrow. Right now, it's 84 degrees.

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2: Daytime highs approaching 95. This afternoon, under clear skies, south winds 8 to 15 miles per hour. Tonight, 73. Daytime highs approaching 94. Tomorrow, lots of sunshine. Partly cloudy and dry, Saturday and Sunday, with highs in the low 90s. A peek at the extended shows, 91 Monday, 91 Tuesday, and 86 on Wednesday. Once again, we should top out around 95 today, low of 73 tonight, a high of 94 tomorrow. Currently, it's 88 degrees.
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0: 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Columbus.
3: Bright sunshine expected this afternoon, with daytime highs approaching 95. Southerly winds 10 to 15 miles an hour. Clear skies again. Tonight, lows level off around 75. Mainly sunny skies. Tomorrow, high temperatures reach up to 95. Sunshine mixed with clouds at times and dry. Saturday and Sunday, mid-90s. Saturday, low 90s. By Sunday, a peak at the extended shows. 91 Monday, 91 Tuesday, and 86 on Wednesday. Currently, it's 91 degrees.
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1: Bright sunshine expected this afternoon, with daytime highs approaching 95. Southerly winds 10 to 15 miles an hour. Clear skies again. Tonight, lows level off around 75. Mainly sunny skies. Tomorrow, high temperatures reach up to 95. Sunshine mixed with clouds at times and dry. Saturday and Sunday, mid-90s. Saturday, low 90s. By Sunday, a peak at the extended shows. 91 Monday, 91 Tuesday, and 86 on Wednesday. Currently, it's 91 degrees.
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1: Bright sunshine expected this afternoon, with daytime highs approaching 95. Southerly winds 10 to 15 miles an hour. Clear skies again. Tonight, lows level off around 75. Mainly sunny skies. Tomorrow, high temperatures reach up to 95. Sunshine mixed with clouds at times and dry. Saturday and Sunday, mid-90s. Saturday, low 90s. By Sunday, a peak at the extended shows. 91 Monday, 91 Tuesday, and 86 on Wednesday. Right now, it's 93 degrees.
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7: Low level off around 75. Overnight, under clear skies, winds out of the south, 8 to 15 miles an hour. Lots of sunshine, Friday. Daytime highs approaching 95. Mainly clear sky, Friday night. Lows dip down to about 72. A mix of clouds and sunshine and dry, Saturday and Sunday. Mid-90s, Saturday, low 90s by Sunday. A peak at the extended shows, 93, Monday, 94, Tuesday, and 89.

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4: Lows level off around 75.
5: Overnight,
4: under clear skies, winds out of the south, 8 to 15 miles an hour. Lots of sunshine,
5: Friday.
4: Daytime highs approaching 95. Mainly clear sky,
5: Friday night.
4: Lows dip down to about 72. A mix of clouds and sunshine and dry, Saturday and Sunday. Mid-90s, Saturday. Low 90s by Sunday. A peak at the extended shows, 93, Monday, 94, Tuesday, and 89 on Wednesday. Currently, 95.
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2: Lows level off around 75. Overnight under clear skies. Winds out of the south 8 to 15 miles an hour. Lots of sunshine Friday. Daytime highs approaching 95. Mainly clear sky Friday night. Lows dip down to about 72. A mix of clouds and sunshine and dry Saturday and Sunday. Mid-90s Saturday. Low 90s by Sunday. A peak at the extended shows 93 Monday, 94 Tuesday, and 89 on Wednesday. Currently 95.

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2: Lows level off around 75 overnight under clear skies. Wind.

0: winds out of the south, 8 to 15 miles an hour. Lots of sunshine Friday. Daytime highs approaching 95. Mainly clear sky Friday night. Lows dip down to about 72. A mix of clouds and sunshine and dry Saturday and Sunday. Mid-90s Saturday. Low 90s by Sunday. A peak at the extended shows 93 Monday, 94 Tuesday, and 89 on Wednesday. Currently 93.
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